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2: You cannot help but feel bad for this man from Romania, whose day went from bad to worse. 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His bosses said it was a computer glitch, and they were elated that he was not deceased, but that joy quickly faded when he was informed he could not have his job back because they had already hired someone to replace him.
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6: Here's your MyUSCountry.com weather forecast. A heat advisory remains in effect. Lows dip down to about 66 tonight under partly cloudy skies, northerly winds 8 to 15 miles an hour. Sunshine mixed with clouds at times again tomorrow. Highs level off around 84. Mainly clear skies tomorrow night. Lows level off around 65. From the Weatherology Weather Center, I'm meteorologist Megan Mulford. Right now, it's 87 degrees.
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1: review. I'm kind of curious if you saw the pictures of my Rowdy friends on Facebook, because we had a great time in Michigan despite the smoke. And all of those smiling faces can be found at Rowdy Vision. The rest of you, well, you're on Facebook too, and your posts are quite witty. Renee says, unpacking your suitcase immediately after returning home requires a level of discipline and emotional strength I simply do not possess until 6 days later. Dexter is here to let us know preschool rules and bar rules are exactly the same. You pee your pants, you go home. And this last one comes from Jerry, but it could have been me. Actually, it sounds exactly like me. He says, you're not really an adult until you save a cardboard box, because it's a really good box.
0: You are riding with Rowdy.
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1: You wonder why I never travel abroad? Because I don't know where I'm going, and I don't know what I'm going to be eating. South Korean prosecutors are seeking a prison sentence for the owner of a Michelin star-rated restaurant, accusing him of using non-approved ants as garnish in his dishes. Authorities found that the ants he was serving contained heavy metals at levels up to 55 times greater than the typical approved edible insects. Now, on this point, I think I'm on the owner's side. For if you were going to eat a meal, you would hope that it would be packed with plenty of minerals and iron, right?
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3: Here's your MyUSCountry.com weather forecast. A heat advisory remains in effect. Lows dip down to about 66 tonight under partly cloudy skies, northerly winds 8 to 15 miles an hour. Sunshine mixed with clouds at times again tomorrow. Highs level off around 84. Mainly clear skies tomorrow night. Lows level off around 65. From the Weatherology Weather Center, I'm meteorologist Megan Mulford. Currently, it's 86 degrees.
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0: Guitars up. 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
1: Some people will never learn. 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Oh, and did you know I've started walking again? But I have not gone so far as to getting a fitness tracker yet. And it sounds to me like I really don't need one.
0: Riding with Rowdy. 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
2: 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But what about a grandmother with a mop and a grudge? In Romania, a woman was cleaning the floors of a store when a man wearing a mask burst in wielding a gun. And he was bent on robbing the place. But the woman was so upset that he was tracking dirt in with his muddy boots on her newly cleaned floor that she hit him over the head repeatedly with her mop. This guy even took a shot at her, but he missed because he had soap and mop chemicals in his eyes. Meanwhile, a co-worker called the police, who arrived quickly and arrested that man while he was still trying to flush out his eyes at a nearby water fountain.
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4: Here's your MyUSCountry.com weather forecast. A heat advisory remains in effect. Lows dip down to about 66 tonight under partly cloudy skies, northerly winds 8 to 15 miles an hour. Sunshine mixed with clouds at times again tomorrow. Highs level off around 84. Mainly clear skies tomorrow night. Lows level off around 65. From the Weatherology Weather Center, I'm meteorologist Megan Mulford. Currently, it's 86 degrees.
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2: Are you serious about getting in your 10,000 steps a day? Because lots of Americans have walked, ran, and lived by that commitment for more than a decade. But experts now say getting in just 7,000 steps a day will do you just as good. And you know what else I did not know until today? That whole 10,000 steps thing has actually been around since the 60s and was dreamed up by an advertising agency in Japan to help sell this new contraption called the pedometer, which tells us this data is not new and is most likely 60 years worth of revenge for Hiroshima and Nagasaki.
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4: Here's your myuscountry.com weather forecast. A heat advisory continues until 9 p.m. tonight. Lows level off around 66. Tonight, under partly cloudy skies, northerly winds 8 to 15 miles an hour. Sunshine mixed with clouds at times again. Tomorrow, highs level off around 84. Lows around 65. Tomorrow night, mainly clear. From the Weatherology Weather Center, I'm meteorologist Megan Mulford. Right now, it's 84 degrees.
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1: A rideshare driver in Port St. Lucie, Florida, had a passenger who just would not stop huffing nitrous oxide from a canister. So he did the only logical thing, and that was to drive straight to the police station, parking in a spot reserved for the department's own public information officer. Well, police came out to investigate that, but that didn't even stop the woman from sucking down more laughing gas. She ignored their commands to get out of the car and resisted when officers tried to pull her out, so they went ahead and cuffed her before she even exited the vehicle. Of course, I guess they had to do that, for there was probably a very good chance that, you know, she was about to float away.
0: It's Ridin' with Rowdy. Classics continue next.
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3: Here's your MyUSCountry.com weather forecast. A heat advisory continues until 9 p.m. tonight. Lows level off around 66. Tonight, under partly cloudy skies, northerly winds 8 to 15 miles an hour. Sunshine mixed with clouds at times again. Tomorrow, highs level off around 84. Lows around 65. Tomorrow night, mainly clear. From the Weatherology Weather Center, I'm meteorologist Megan Mulford. Right now, it's 84 degrees.
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0: Here's the red hot item on the entertainment plate today. Esther Perel, you know, the world famous couples therapist who consulted on Olivia Wilde's new movie, The Invite, will actually be the star in Apple TV's first foray into the relationship genre. The show's called The Last Person on Earth. Perel, along with a team of matchmakers, will bring together couples who appear to be polar opposites before embarking on an adventure in one of the world's most romantic and remote destinations. I presume they did that because, you know, it seems to have worked for the other 387 shows just like that one. That and even summertime in Cleveland really doesn't look that good on camera.
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2: The Hernando County, Florida Sheriff's Office responded to a hit-and-run crash with injuries, and witnesses gave a solid description, both the driver and the car. Deputies spotted that vehicle and tried to pull it over, but the driver took off, ditching that car behind a house and then running off into the woods. Deputies began canvassing the area, and it was then they learned the car belonged to Emmanuel Ayala, who happened to already be on federal probation for resisting arrest. Then a twist that nobody saw coming. An Uber pulled up right in the middle of this crime scene, and the driver, noticing all the police activity, walked over to the cops and mentioned he was there to pick up a guy named Emmanuel Ayala. Deputies got the precise pickup location from the Uber driver, but it was not Uber that picked Emmanuel up.
1: You're riding with Rowdy.
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5: Here's your MyUSCountry.com weather forecast. Lows dip down to about 67 tonight under partly cloudy skies. Northeast winds 5 to 10 miles an hour. Sunshine mixed with clouds at times again tomorrow. Daytime highs approaching 84. Lows level off around 65 tomorrow night, mainly clear. Dry with temps a bit above average Wednesday and Thursday, and highs in the mid-80s. From the Weatherology Weather Center, I'm meteorologist Megan Mulford. Right now, 82.
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1: Still to come, Riding with Rowdy.
2: Oh, you think you know somebody? 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Oh, and you, right there, for the sake of your own existence, would you please put the ding-dong down?
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2: I've had a weight problem most of my adult life. Seems like I am always looking at new ways to take off the pounds, and if science is right, it's going to be this way the rest of my life. Here's the thing, though. Physical activity, or lack thereof, is not the primary factor behind being heavy. Basically, all of their findings point to diet, particularly the consumption of ultra-processed foods. That's the main driver of weight gain. Doctors in this country call it a metabolic risk, while we will always know it as the Twinkie paradox.
1: This is Riding with Rowdy.
0: Quick stop. Country done right. 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
5: Here's your MyUSCountry.com weather forecast. Lows dip down to about 67 tonight under partly cloudy skies, northeast winds 5 to 10 miles an hour. Sunshine mixed with clouds at times again tomorrow. Daytime highs approaching 84. Lows level off around 65 tomorrow night, mainly clear. Dry with temps a bit above average Wednesday and Thursday, and highs in the mid-80s. From the Weatherology Weather Center, I'm meteorologist Megan Mulford. Right now, 82.
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1: I seriously doubt this is going to become an Olympic event anytime soon. While it does take some skill, just about anybody can do it. Extreme ironing is what I am talking about, or as they call it, EI. Apparently, there's more than one way to iron garments. And I guess grace, style, technique, and skill do come into play. EI contestants can even iron while kayaking or surfing, providing they can find an extension cord that long.
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2: A homeowner in the United Kingdom got a security system alert that someone was inside of her home. And when that homeowner opened up the app to watch the live video, she recognized the man who had broken in. And she also recognized his footwear. It happened to be her mailman. And for some reason, he broke into her home, put on a pair of her boots, and then just started strutting around the house. Britain's equivalent of the United States Postal Service is now considering disciplinary action. Scotland Yard is considering charges. However, if things do not go well for him there, we are told he has a standing offer to join the cast of Project Runway.
1: This is Riding with Rowdy.
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5: Here's your MyUSCountry.com weather forecast. Lows dip down to about 67 tonight under partly cloudy skies. Northeast winds 5 to 10 miles an hour. Sunshine mixed with clouds at times again tomorrow. Daytime highs approaching 84. Lows level off around 65. Tomorrow night, mainly clear. Dry with temps a bit above average Wednesday and Thursday, and highs in the mid-80s. From the Weatherology Weather Center, I'm meteorologist Megan Mulford. Right now, 78.
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1: He is a reptile by the name of Titan, and he must have had one heck of an overnight vacation, because when he arrived at his brand new home, he did not take to it very well at all. And in the underworld, many criminals might have given this man two thumbs up for his guts and his gusto. And that's a good thing, because he is not capable of giving two thumbs up himself. Well, at least not anymore.
0: It's Riding with Rowdy. 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
1: A FedEx store in Memphis became the scene of unexpected chaos the other day when a live iguana burst out of its shipping box and scurried across the floor. Roderick Duncan was the iguana's owner, and he recorded this incident on his phone, capturing the moment his new pet named Titan leapt from the package and scampered away. Duncan anticipated that Titan would be kind of lethargic after an overnight trip in a shipping box, but was quite surprised when the iguana emerged quite spunky. Duncan ultimately had to chase Titan down, and he finally caught him. Thankfully, no one was injured, but Stanley Steamer was dispatched for an unexpected cleaning of the carpet.
0: It's Ridin' with Rowdy. Back to the good era in a few.
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3: Here's your MyUSCountry.com weather forecast. Lows dip down to about 67 tonight under partly cloudy skies. Northeast winds 5 to 10 miles an hour. Sunshine mixed with clouds at times again tomorrow. Daytime highs approaching 84. Lows level off around 65 tomorrow night, mainly clear. Dry with temps a bit above average Wednesday and Thursday, and highs in the mid-80s. From the Weatherology Weather Center, I'm meteorologist Megan Mulford. Right now, 78.
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1: There's at least one robber in Ireland who is rethinking his life choices after an incident last week at a restaurant there. He was armed with a pistol, and he quietly told the cashier at the register to open up the till, and she did as requested. But the second his hand was in range, she slammed it shut, and he started making quite the racket. Good Samaritans nearby helped to subdue the man, who was screaming in agony as the cash drawer locked into place with his hand stuck in it. So then the same Samaritans helped to pry the man's hand out, and it was at that time that he scurried away, empty-handed. And on one hand, empty-thumbed.
0: This is Riding with Rowdy. 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More next.
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1: Before we go, perhaps it's not a bad idea to visit the clinic or your doctor pretty soon, and let me tell you why. Measles cases have reached a 35-year high here in the United States of America. Naturally, people are looking to a number of resources to figure out why this is, but according to Cosmopolitan magazine, it's because vintage diseases are suddenly back in style.
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4: Here's your MyUSCountry.com weather forecast. Low dip down to about 67 tonight, under partly cloudy skies, northeast winds 5 to 10 miles an hour. Sunshine mixed with clouds at times again tomorrow. Daytime highs approaching 84. Lows level off around 65. Tomorrow night, mainly clear. Dry with temps a bit above average Wednesday and Thursday, and highs in the mid-80s. From the Weatherology Weather Center, I'm meteorologist Megan Mulford. Right now, 77.
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2: Here's your MyUSCountry.com weather forecast. Lows dip down to about 67 tonight under partly cloudy skies, northeast winds 5 to 10 miles an hour. Sunshine mixed with clouds at times again tomorrow. Daytime highs approaching 84. Lows level off around 65 tomorrow night, mainly clear. Dry with temps a bit above average Wednesday and Thursday, and highs in the mid 80s. From the Weatherology Weather Center, I'm meteorologist Megan Mulford. Right now, 77.
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2: weather.
3: Here's your myuscountry.com weather forecast. Lows around 67. Overnight, under partly cloudy skies. Winds out of the northeast, 5 to 10 miles an hour. A mix of clouds and sun again Tuesday. Highs level off around 84. Mainly clear Tuesday night. Lows around 65. Temperatures a bit above average Wednesday and Thursday, with highs in the mid-80s. I'm weatherology meteorologist Megan Mulford. Currently 76.
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0: miles an hour. Highs around 84, Tuesday, partly cloudy. Mainly clear skies Tuesday night, lows around 65. Temperatures a bit above average Wednesday and Thursday, with highs in the mid-80s. From the Weatherology Weather Center, I'm meteorologist Megan Mulford. Currently, 74.
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3: Here's your myuscountry.com weather forecast. Lows dip down to about 67 overnight under mainly cloudy skies. Northeasterly winds 5 to 10 miles an hour. Highs around 84 Tuesday, partly cloudy. Mainly clear skies Tuesday night, lows around 65. Temperatures a bit above average Wednesday and Thursday, with highs in the mid-80s. From the Weatherology Weather Center, I'm meteorologist Megan Mulford. Currently 74.
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2: Here's your myuscountry.com weather forecast. Lows level off around 67. Overnight, under mainly cloudy skies, northeasterly winds 5 to 10 miles an hour. Highs level off around 85 Tuesday. Sunshine mixed with clouds at times. Mainly clear skies Tuesday night. Lows around 66. Temps above average Wednesday and Thursday with highs in the mid-80s. From the Weatherology Weather Center, I'm meteorologist Megan Mulford. Right now, 72.
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2: Here's your MyUSCountry.com weather forecast. Lows level off around 67. Overnight, under mainly cloudy skies, northeasterly winds 5 to 10 miles an hour. Highs level off around 85 Tuesday. Sunshine mixed with clouds at times. Mainly clear skies Tuesday night. Lows around 66. Temps above average Wednesday and Thursday with highs in the mid-80s. From the Weatherology Weather Center, I'm meteorologist Megan Mulford. Right now, 72.
3: 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They're supposed to grieve their loved one. The reason why I do my job is so that I can help people. There's no doubt in my mind. That is what the good Lord placed me on earth to do, is to help people. And it feels good.
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2: weather.
3: Here's your myuscountry.com weather forecast. Lows dip down to about 67 overnight under mainly cloudy skies. Winds out of the northeast, 5 to 10 miles an hour. Sunshine mixed with clouds at times Tuesday. High temperatures reach up to 85. Tuesday night, 66. High of 86 Wednesday under mainly clear skies. 85 Thursday. From the Weatherology Weather Center, I'm meteorologist Megan Mulford. Currently, 70.
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2: Here's your myuscountry.com weather forecast. Lows dip down to about 67 overnight under mainly cloudy skies. Winds out of the northeast, 5 to 10 miles an hour. Sunshine mixed with clouds at times Tuesday. High temperatures reach up to 85. Tuesday night, 66. High of 86 Wednesday under mainly clear skies. 85 Thursday. From the Weatherology Weather Center, I'm meteorologist Megan Mulford. Currently, 70.
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3: Here's your MyUSCountry.com weather forecast. Lows dip down to about 67 overnight under mainly cloudy skies. Winds out of the northeast, 5 to 10 miles an hour. Sunshine mixed with clouds at times Tuesday. High temperatures reach up to 85. Tuesday night, 66. High of 86 Wednesday under mainly clear skies. 85 Thursday. From the Weatherology Weather Center, I'm meteorologist Megan Mulford. Right now, it's 69 degrees.
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0: Bubba, how many unread text messages do you have on your phone right now?
1: 40.
2: Whoa.
0: Can you believe that?
1: 40. Oof.
0: 40 text messages.
2: Why?
0: Unread.
1: It used to be in the hundreds.
2: Wow.
1: You guys should be proud of me.
0: How does that even happen? Do you just get so many text messages that you can't keep up with them?
2: Okay. Aren't you There's popular?
1: Several different ways that it works like this. Sometimes I'll have family members on a group thread start texting back and forth.
0: Okay.
1: And
0: yeah,
1: it'll
0: get that.
1: Build up. You'll have 20 messages that
0: all right.
1: fast.
0: All right. I get you that. All right.
1: Some days it's stuff that I see and I go, oh, I need to reply to this person. So I will mark it as unread so I can go back and reply later whenever I have time. If it's not time pressing, I'll do it that way. Like that one I made as unread.
0: Okay.
1: Unread over here. Unread over there.
0: So you're almost using your unread as kind of a.
1: It's a placeholder, a reminder for me to, hey, you have stuff to go look at.
2: Yeah, but you have 40 of them.
1: Right. But again,
2: I can see three that I'll do this when I've got time. But
1: okay,
2: 40 is a lot.
1: 40. I'm going to tap on my fantasy football league. And I just read that, right? I just rolled through, did that. And now I am down to how many unreads? 30. That was 10 right there.
2: Okay.
0: All right.
1: And now I'm going to mark that as unread so I can go back and see all the smack talk.
0: Okay.
2: Okay.
3: You hear me, Carson? And everyone else is just like,
1: I'm down to 29 now.
3: Like we said it exactly.
1: How many do you have?
2: Same time.
1: How many do you have? Carson, how many unreads do you have?
2: 0.0.
0: None.
1: Garrett, please help me out here.
4: I have like one, but it's a Google code that they sent me.
0: Yeah.
2: Yeah, we are conscientious.
0: Yeah.
2: Society dwellers.
1: I'm down to 27.
2: Okay. Oh, my God. Yeah, but you're about to unread it again.
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0: people say that they will not buy the generic of. 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
1: Carson and I just had this conversation the other day. 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What you got?
0: At number one, garbage bags.
1: Negative.
2: Oh, yeah.
1: I get the store brand on those all the time.
0: And they don't rip?
1: No, they have the flex bags and all that. Yeah.
2: Yeah.
1: The flex ones with the ties. And
0: I'm afraid that if you get a cheap one, it's going to break.
2: You know why? Because big hefty. Big hefty sold you on that. Back in the day, you'd see the little old lady carrying her cheap bag, and it would come out the bottom. Advertising worked on you.
0: It does.
1: Advertising does work. By the way, if you want to sell your ads,
2: contact us.
0: Aluminum foil.
1: Why would you get the store brand?
0: Why would you?
1: Yeah.
0: I won't. Yeah, these are ones that people don't get the generics.
1: Oh, I thought you said they do.
0: No, no. These are ones people don't get the generics of.
1: Oh, no.
0: Agree. No. Aluminum foil. No, dude. It's so thin. It rips. Like, even trying to open it, they tape it down so that when you open up the whole thing, you get the hole, and it's a thing.
1: That's you problem. That's a you problem, not a them problem.
2: I feel that way about plastic wrap, that I do use name brand, because when I found that I've used just regular generic.
1: About like Ziplocs?
2: I don't know.
0: See, I don't go generic. Because I have
1: the store brand with the little sliding lock on it and everything.
0: Really?
1: Yeah.
0: The freezer ones. Laundry detergent. Next.
1: I just buy whatever's on sale.
2: Oh, no. Oh, I am brand loyal. I am name brand loyal.
1: It has to be the free and clear, you know, no dyes and stuff like that. Remember, I broke out.
0: Mayonnaise.
1: Oh, no. That's one I have to get my brand.
0: Okay. This is an odd one. Green beans. It's Del Monte or nothing. ketchup is a big one.
2: Heinz. Heinz
0: or you're a Hunt's or whatever. Ranch is another one. People don't buy generic. They don't like it. Made the list. And finally, canned tuna. People don't like the generic canned tuna.
1: Really?
0: When I get Starkist or Bumblebee.
1: Man, as long as it's in water, I'm pretty good with everything.
0: Can you imagine opening up a can and there's just fish meat in it?
1: That's the problem. I pop the can open and then I drink the water. That's the first thing I do.
2: Don't ever make the mistake.
3: Dude, we're going to lose our radio license.
1: Stop talking. I'm drinking the oil.
2: That is a capital offense.
1: I drank the oil
2: once. How are you not in jail?
4: Big D and Bubba return next.
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7: Here's your myuscountry.com weather forecast. Lows dip down to about 67 overnight under mainly cloudy skies. Winds out of the northeast, 5 to 10 miles an hour. Sunshine mixed with clouds at times Tuesday. High temperatures reach up to 85. Tuesday night, 66. High of 86 Wednesday under mainly clear skies. 85 Thursday. From the Weatherology Weather Center, I'm meteorologist Megan Mulford. Right now, it's 69 degrees.
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0: Big open fields. And to me, a cowboy was somebody that was tough, that wasn't scared to work. My dad was kind of a cowboy in my eyes. You know, he built houses his whole life. You have to have a pretty good work ethic to get up every morning and go do construction work in a hot sun in Alabama. And that was our version of a cowboy where I grew up.
1: Riley Green and Boot Barn, sharing a deep respect for the cowboy way.
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1: Yeah, so I'm calling about your about using generics.
2: Yeah.
1: I used to work at a plastic bag factory, and the only when we switch over to generics, all we do is switch the box.
3: Say, I didn't catch that one.
2: So a minute ago, we were talking about buying, you know, generic, like store brands or not.
3: Yeah, I think you won't get generic.
2: Yeah. And he used to work at a plastic bag factory, and you said the only thing you switched was the box?
1: Yep, that's all we ever do is just switch the box.
3: So the...
2: They're the exact same plastic bags.
1: Yep, we would go from a hefty bag straight to a... generic bag and not switch anything.
3: So, man, and I'm over here just paying the extra. Just paying. Just, oh, yeah, but I can't take a risk of me not having a hefty bag.
2: As someone who has worked in that field, would you ever pay for the name brand?
1: No, absolutely not.
2: Okay.
1: There's no difference. All it is different boxing.
2: Yeah, but
1: sometimes, like in the hefty bags, you get better... ties.
2: I was going to say the ties are different. The ties, the red ones are a little bit thicker, aren't they?
3: That's awful. Really great. Good to know. Well, I'm glad. Well, thank you. It's the same way with
1: it. Might be different in different factories.
3: It's no different. I wonder if it's the same with like clothes. I'm sure it is. They just change instead of a box. It's a label,
2: dude. It's all made in the same place.
3: Yeah. All right. Thanks, man. Generics for me, I guess, then.
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1: Good morning. I was just calling because you were talking about things that were the same but different labels.
2: Oh, yeah, like the generics compared to the big name brands?
1: My late husband's aunt and uncles worked in a juice factory. All they did was change the label and add a little water.
2: Oh, well, that's different then. They added water.
1: Yeah, for the juice. Yeah, they added a little water for the generic.
2: My mom did that anyway.
3: Yeah, it didn't matter.
2: My mom had to cut everything to stretch that dollar.
1: It's the same. I buy generic a lot of things. There's certain things, though. I can't buy generic mac and cheese in the box with the powder. It's got to be Kraft.
2: Okay. All right. But what we've learned today is usually it's very similar, if not exactly the same.
1: Just about, yeah. You're paying for status, basically, and name brand.
2: All right.
3: Status for your mac and cheese.
1: Hey, you guys are great. Have a great day. Thank you so much.
2: Thanks.
1: I love y'all.
2: Flexing the craft.
3: See you. Bye.
0: Be right back with more Big D and Bubba.
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1: All right, what do you guys think? You have a this or that question.
2: All right.
1: I fall for these videos online where guys have high-end stereo equipment with, like, the old-school amp and the speakers, the big speakers, mm-hmm. and they have the EQ.
2: I have that at home, and I've got the whole rig, so what's the question?
1: Okay, all right, so do I do that? Or, as you guys know, I've been going through the change, and so I am going through some different eras.
3: Okay.
1: I think I'm pre-menopausal. I don't know, Carson, but...
3: Perimenopause.
1: That's it,
3: yes,
1: thank you.
3: Yes, yes.
1: I think I'm peri, but... That or a shortwave radio setup.
3: Oh, I'm going to go with shortwave radio.
2: Man, I would say that too.
3: I love this for you.
2: I would say that too. Look, there's something about analog that is fun. There is something about, that old school stereo equipment that collecting it, getting the good speakers, all that is awesome. But I think shortwave radio is interesting because you... Don't you talk? Is that the one where you talk to the people on the other side of the planet?
1: Yeah. Things,
2: or is that ham? And is there a difference between ham and shortwave? I don't know.
1: I don't either.
3: I was thinking that too, because I'm like, can you talk to Amelia Earhart?
1: So this is.
2: Can I talk to my grandfather?
1: It's like a movie frequency
3: yes,
1: or whatever.
3: Yes.
1: Yeah, I don't want a big antenna. Yes, I do. I do.
3: On your roof? Yes.
1: Yes, it'll be that. The old guy has the big.
3: In your neighborhood will post pictures and say, what is this guy doing?
1: Hey,
3: he building a data center in his house?
1: I know a guy who actually, during the Vietnam War, he would talk to people, connect them to their
2: family members. Back
3: wow.
2: at home.
1: Yeah.
3: Wow.
1: And he could reach all the way. Oh. Yeah. So.
3: Oh, I like this hobby for you. I think this is better than just getting cabinet stereo equipment.
2: Okay. So is there a difference between ham and shortwave?
1: I don't know. It looks like I'm getting into it and I'll tell you. Also, is it hot in here? I'm really hot.
0: Big D and Bubba are coming right back.
4: Crop insurance that supports soil health. I'm Nicole Heslip with Managing for Profit on Brownfield. A new approach to crop insurance is being tested in Michigan. In this episode, we'll learn about the efforts to support the adoption of regenerative agricultural practices and fundamentally broaden the crop insurance system.
5: It is meant to expand very rapidly into other corn and soy states across the entire Midwest.
4: That's next on Brownfield. Tina Owens leads the Resilience and Agriculture Lending and Insurance Coalition.
5: I am leading a system of leaders on how on-farm profitability related to soil health can support farmers in making choices on transitions to systems that have been peer-reviewed and proven to be 80% more likely to give them higher profitability after 3 years. The current crop insurance system keeps farmers locked into existing practices that have known yield outcomes. And so if the farmer takes a risk and adopts something different, like cover crops or no and low-till systems, and it leads to a yield loss or a yield dip, they get dinged on that as it relates to their annual production history, because yield is the end-all be-all of the existing crop insurance system. Well, what the insurance company has determined and the reinsurance and the broker behind this program is that cover crops, crop rotation, and no and low-till at a minimum of 3 years being practiced leads to a difference in outcomes that's akin to the difference between covering a smoker or a non-smoker from a risk perspective. But the current system keeps farmers locked in, and what they can get crop insurance on is what they can get their operating loans for. So, yin and yang, something has to go first. The only way to change the current system on what farmers rely on for operating capital is to find an insurance bridge that helps them move from old practices to new.
4: She says that's where the Next Gen Insurance Pilot comes in, offered through the American Agribusiness Association nonprofit, starting with a few counties in Michigan next year.
5: Just getting started looking at the actuarial science for how you reward farmers for their stewardship, for their lower risk, and for their higher yield outcomes. There's known research. Bruno Basso from MSU is one such researcher that has demonstrated that once the farmer makes it through that transition, their yields are typically higher and are sustained at that higher amount and are better able to weather the type of disruptions that are coming along more frequently now with things like heavy rainfall events, droughts, and other disruptive weather events that farmers deal with on a day-to-day basis. Even if we're not processing these items here in our backyard, the global biofuels market that's tied into things like the 45Z tax credits is alive and well and growing in multiple other continents. And so for corn and soy, it's very likely that these type of practices will become some level of minimum reportable information for future export markets.
4: I'm Nicole Haslip with Brownfield.
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4: Here's your MyUSCountry.com weather forecast. Partly cloudy skies today with a high of 85. Northeast winds 5 to 10 miles an hour. Mainly clear skies tonight, 66. Tomorrow, highs level off around 86. Mid-80s Thursday with a slight chance of rain showers. Storms likely on Friday, highs in the upper 70s. From the Weatherology Weather Center, I'm meteorologist Megan Mulford. Currently, it's 69 degrees.
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1: 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I'm your announcer, David Angel. 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

0: now approaching lunar sunrise, and for all the people back on Earth, in the beginning, God created the heaven and the earth, and God said, let there be light, and there was light, and God bless all of you on the good Earth.
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0: I guess the human comparison of that is, yeah, you could go to the doctor, or you could take some more Advil.
1: Or you could get on WebMD, or have ChatGPT, ChatGPT tell you what's wrong with you.
0: Yeah. It's all going to be that, man.
1: Dude.
0: Doctors, you won't have doctors. You'll have
1: Like we talked about, we're the last of the group of people who's going to have great doctors. I mean, because all of everybody else moving forward, all of their doctors will have cheated through medical school with ChatGPT and Claude and all that.
0: Oh, well,
1: we have real doctors.
0: Yeah.
1: You guys, you don't know what you're going to have. Good luck with that.
2: Flag waving, hail raising, sons of America. This is a Big D and Bubba show.
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4: 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In the criminal underworld, it takes a keen mind and careful planning to be successful. Then there are those that possess neither. These are their stories. CSI Austin. Adeline Eloise Bernard's jewelry was missing. The electronics were gone and a window was smashed. So it was no wonder that she was hysterical when Officer Sharanjit Marahu of the Calgary Police Department arrived on scene. But when her French-speaking father called, while the police were still there investigating, Adeline, speaking in French, explained that it was all a scam in order to get the insurance money. What she didn't expect was that Officer Marahu speaks six different languages, one of them being French. Adeline Bernard was charged of falsely reporting a crime, insurance scam, and salt in the wound, had to pay to replace her own window. She lives in Canada. She didn't think that the officer would speak French. 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

0: Mario says, why the heck does Netflix help me spell a movie that they don't have?
1: Dude.
0: Man. I know.
1: From the Greensboro Police Department, they said, please know that you are committing a crime if you do not pull on the ratchet straps and say, well, that's not going anywhere.
0: Same thing with when you see a dog stretch. That's a big stretch. Tara says, and then one day you're older than your doctor. It's weird.
1: That is weird. Alan tweets, how do you know when the moon has had enough to eat? It's full.
0: That's enough. Got a good tweet. Tag us at Big D and Bubba.
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7: Here's your MyUSCountry.com weather forecast. Partly cloudy skies today with a high of 85. Northeast winds 5 to 10 miles an hour. Mainly clear skies tonight, 66. Tomorrow, highs level off around 86. Mid-80s Thursday with a slight chance of rain showers. Storms likely on Friday, highs in the upper 70s. From the Weatherology Weather Center, I'm meteorologist Megan Mulford. Currently, it's 69 degrees.
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1: What's your big question, Bubba?
2: I want to get your opinion, Garrett's opinion, Carson's opinion, Schaefer's opinion, everybody. I need everybody in on this. So, you know, I drink a lot of coffee every day. I think, about 10 cups is about average?
1: Yeah.
2: Because it got to where I go out and now I have two coffee cups and I fill them both up. And so I double fist coffee all the time. Like right now, I have two coffees. So I'm thinking about putting my mom and dad, you go to your parents' house, they always give you stuff. Mom and dad gave me a coffee machine, like a little old school Mr. Coffee deal, like a 12 cup or whatever thing. Would you guys be okay if I brewed coffee here in the studio during the show to keep me from having to leave the studio to go get coffee? We used to have that back in the day.
3: Is it that big of an inconvenience to walk 20 steps to the break room?
2: Well, it would keep me from walking out of the room.
1: But we like you leaving the room.
3: Yeah, we occasionally like it when you're gone.
1: Yeah, that's the
3: sometimes
1: question. That's
3: we
1: actually
3: do
1: the
3: need
1: question.
3: A break.
1: Yeah, you're a lot.
4: I'm not a coffee person, but I do like the smell.
3: Same. Yeah, I feel that.
4: So I'm on board.
1: I don't care what you
3: do.
2: It's in my coffee. It's in my car right now. It's in the trunk, and I'm like, do I bring it in or no? So I wanted to get your opinion because I don't want you guys, me bringing this in, putting it in, and starting to brew coffee during the middle of the show here in the studio, and then
3: are we going to get the noise?
2: When I walk
3: that
2: out of
3: coffee brewing noise,
2: yes,
3: just in the
2: course.
3: Middle in the background?
2: But I just didn't want to like walk out and have you guys go, oh, we've got to do something. I didn't want an intervention about, you know, me brewing coffee.
3: Bubba, we have so many other things that we could intervene about. Coffee is very, very,
1: very
3: low on that list.
1: Yes, not I. There's other things.
2: All right, so y'all are good with this then?
3: Sure.
1: Yeah, I'm fine.
2: Okay, cool.
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1: All right, we're going to play a game here. This is a summer songs. They are country summer songs. Who can identify these the fastest? First one who gets them close to wins gets spam.
2: Or how are we going to hear the song? Or
1: yeah.
2: Are you
1: okay? Play. Yeah, so kind of name that tune kind of
2: off
1: idea.
2: Your phone?
1: But they're yes.
2: Okay.
1: But these are all summer country songs. Got it?
2: Okay.
1: All right, here we go. Starting off.
2: Knee deep.
3: Knee deep.
1: That's right.
2: Summertime.
1: That's right.
2: Kenny Chesney. Wagon Wheel, Darius Rucker.
1: Are y'all, everyone can play. Letting y'all know.
3: Yeah, also, I get like one note and it keeps going.
1: Well, that's all you need.
3: No, I mean it like.
4: Haven't needed more than one.
5: Maybe you a song. Cruise.
1: So let me play it all.
3: Thank you.
1: There you go, Sean.

0: Mexico.
1: That's right. Here we go. Here's another one. Toes.
2: Toes.
1: Okay.
0: Chicken fried.
1: Bang Thai. That's good. Oh, this is a good one. Oh, I didn't think of this.
3: It's a hat. It's a type of hat. It has a connection on the back. It's a what kind of hat? It's a snap bag. That's right.
0: Stuck like glue.
1: Come on.
0: Oh,
2: American kids.
1: Yeah, that's right.
2: All right.
1: That's right.
0: Drunk on a plane.
1: Yes, I'm trying to get through some that I can air. Some of these are a little bit.
0: Oh.
1: Okay, we can do this one.
0: Me. Parked out by the lake.
1: Dude, where is that parked out by the lake?
0: Whiskey glasses, by the way.
1: Whiskey glasses, correct.
0: But I just had to throw that one in.
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1: So Bubba brought his coffee maker. It's like a drip maker, not a like a K-cup or anything. We have Do we have one? Yeah, we have one. It's in the kitchen. But he wanted to bring this. So I'm now. Do you not hear that?
0: The microphone closer.
1: So this is the sound it makes.
0: This is what you're gonna hear in the background all the time now.
1: Just
0: you know how comforting this. It's like ASMR, but on the radio.
1: I don't know. It sounds like it had some of that bad lettuce. I don't like it. But it smells good.
0: It does smell nice. So what do you want me to do with this?
1: Well, I don't think there's anything that we...
0: I mean, I have an option. I can go and keep doing it in the kitchen.
1: Why don't you do that?
0: I was just thinking this is a way to keep me in the studio. This is, if I go out and I brew a cup of coffee, pot of coffee in here, then I go out of the studio less.
1: I think I speak for everyone here. You turn everyone's mics on, but I think we like it when you leave to get coffee.
2: I mean, we don't mind it.
1: It's a nice break.
2: Yeah.
1: Because you're usually gone for
2: we get to breathe a little bit.
1: Five, 6 minutes.
2: And it's quiet.
1: Yeah, we don't have to be like him going, squirrel, you know.
2: It's like, oh.
1: This is so loud.
2: It makes me want to do something.
1: I know you've
2: got it.
1: I know you got it
2: driving.
1: I know you got it cranked up or whatever.
0: I'll move it. What if I move
1: triggering.
0: It to the back corner? I can move it to the back corner of the room.
1: Wrap it.
0: I'm going to the bathroom.
1: Wrap it around with a quilt just to keep it the sound down.
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5: Here's your myuscountry.com weather forecast. Partly cloudy skies today with a high of 85. Northeast winds 5 to 10 miles an hour. Mainly clear skies tonight, 66. Tomorrow, highs level off around 86. Mid-80s Thursday with a slight chance of rain showers. Storms likely on Friday, highs in the upper 70s. From the Weatherology Weather Center, I'm meteorologist Megan Mulford. Currently, it's 68 degrees.
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3: Good morning, it's Big D and Bella.
2: Yeah, sure is. What's up?
3: Nothing much. I just called to say hi. I tried to call you before and it always goes to a busy life.
2: Well, I'm glad it all finally worked out and we were able to talk today.
1: How's your summer going?
3: Going great.
1: Yeah.
3: I just got back from Wyoming for a month.
1: From what?
3: I went to Wyoming for a month because I was visiting my dad.
2: Wyoming.
1: Oh yes. Nice. That's beautiful, isn't it?
3: It is. I think that's one of the most beautiful states I've ever been to.
2: Are you not worried about the super volcano?
1: What are you doing?
2: What
1: in God's name are you doing?
2: What? I'm just asking about the super volcano.
1: Hey.
2: Big D's microphone just fell off.
1: My microphone broke again.
2: It's because you play with it.
1: Didn't people
2: tell you
1: no.
2: If you play with it, it'll fall off?
1: Yes, my mom did say that. But this is not the same. I don't play with it anymore. Anyway.
2: How did it fall off?
1: I don't know.
2: Because you played with it.
1: I guess so.
2: No concern about the super volcano.
1: You know what? Bubba's crazy. He's crazy.
2: Just Google it. Google.
1: See? Listen to him. He's just crazy. Well, good. We're glad you had a good.

0: you're having a good summer and get to see your dad.
1: And survive the caldera.
0: Don't Google it. Listen, we got to let you go. I got to fix my microphone.
2: Yeah.
3: All right, buddy.
1: All right, you have
2: I my call somebody. It's always at the right time.
1: Yeah, well, this was the right time.
0: This is it. This was your time. It was meant to be.
1: We're gonna go now, but you have a great day. Thanks for calling, and we're glad we finally got to talk with you.
2: You too.
1: Don't forget to Google the Super Volcano.
0: Bye.
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3: Good morning. How are you today?
2: Awesome. And you?
3: I'm wonderful. I listen to you guys all the time. Actually, I had a question for either one of you regarding some country music you had with a reggae backbeat. And I was just kind of curious as to how you access that.
2: It's a playlist I get into. This is Bubba talking. So if you look up Hawaiian reggae, it's totally different than like Caribbean reggae. It's much more country influence. There's a lot of country covers. Believe it or not, in the reggae community, especially the Polynesian reggae community, there is a huge connection between country music. I mean, look, we got the steel guitar from Hawaiian music.
1: That's right.
2: And so it's kind of like we borrow from each other. And that's what the playlist was. It was just Hawaiian reggae. If you look it up, you will find a lot of great artists, a lot of great songs. And that's cool that you like it. It's one of my favorite genres. I mean, besides pure country, I like to have that as well. It's good summer music.
3: Especially during the summer months.
2: That's cool.
3: Yeah. Well, thank you very much. You guys do a great job, and I appreciate your time.
2: Oh, thank you, man. Take care. Bye-bye.
3: All right, bye.
0: More Biggie and Bubba is coming up.
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0: And I would like to share this with you guys because it's pretty, man, I'll tell you, it's pretty fantastic.
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5: Here's your MyUSCountry.com weather forecast. Partly cloudy skies today with a high of 85. Northeast winds 5 to 10 miles an hour. Mainly clear skies tonight, 66. Tomorrow, highs level off around 86. Mid-80s Thursday, with a slight chance of rain showers. Storms likely on Friday, highs in the upper 70s. From the Weatherology Weather Center, I'm meteorologist Megan Mulford. Currently, 67.
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1: Good morning. Well, I'm just so excited. I want to tell y'all, you make my day every morning. And yesterday, I had to get to work early, and I missed my morning tweets, and I love that part of the show every day.
2: Aw. Oh, sorry you missed that.
1: I wanted to say thank you.
2: Well, thank you.
1: If you have not ever heard of the Seattle Pikefish Place, and their business philosophy is choose your attitude, make their day, be there, and play. And I want to say, you guys exhibit that every day. And so, thank you.
3: Oh, wow.
2: Well, thank you. Hopefully, we smell a little bit better.
3: Yeah.
1: Yes, I would think so, too.
2: And also, right down the, around the corner, the original Starbucks. It's pretty cool to go check out if you can.
1: All right. Thank you, guys.
2: Thank you.
1: So much.
2: You bet. See ya.
3: Bye-bye.
1: Have a great day.
3: You too.
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1: So, you know how it is. You're late, you're trying to get out the door, and you get in the car, and you're rushed, and you're all of a sudden you're speeding, trying to get to your destination that you're late for.
2: Which actually isn't saving you more.

0: than just a few seconds here and there. Mm-hmm. It's not worth it. On your way, you could kill someone. That's really heavy stuff, but it is the reality of speeding. Lives are changed in an instant. The faster you're going, the less reaction time you have. Being late is not an excuse to speed. Remember, speeding catches up with you, and this message is brought to you by NHTSA.
1: Hey, good morning. It's Big D. And Bubba, what's going on?
2: I just wanted you to know, my wife and I, we now have 18 and 19 listeners here. And we really, really enjoy your show. We listen to it every morning. You guys are great. You're true Americans, and you make our heart beat a little bit faster. You guys have common sense, and you say and do the right things.
0: Wow. I mean, first of all, thank you. Huge compliments. But I do have some sad news. Stephanie and Joe got married recently, and they relocated, so they aren't listening anymore. Yeah. So the good news is that you and your wife have filled the gap, because we weren't saying it on the air, but
1: it's embarrassing.
0: It is. We were down to 15 listeners. Yeah. But now with the addition of you two, yep, we're back up to 17, so we can feel good.
1: Man,
0: and rest
1: feels,
0: easy and
1: feels good. Feels great.
2: I also like your sense of humor. That's great.
0: All right. So thank you and your wife. Welcome to town. I guess hopefully you stay for as long as you can this time.
1: Yes.
0: And whenever you leave, please let us know. That way we can keep the listener count.
1: Let us know on the down low. We don't want to, you know, just kind of keep it.
0: Yeah. Send us just a DM. Between us, you know, so everybody doesn't find out, you know, our inadequacies and whatnot.
1: That's right.
2: You betcha.
0: Take care.
2: Okay, bye.
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1: Bubba, how was the float?
2: All right. It was cool.
1: Maybe you should tell people what you mean.
2: Explain it. Yeah, so they have these things. It's called a float tank, and they've got places all around that you can go to and you can float. Basically, it's a container that you get into. It's a little bit bigger than a bed, I guess. Mm-hmm. And then it's got about a foot of water in it, but it's got like a ton of salt.
1: Yeah, so you float.
2: This, so you float. It's like highly salinated water, and you float, and it's supposed to be this freeing thing. Man, I got there and...
1: Yeah, go ahead.
2: So you have to take a shower first and all that stuff. And so the guy's telling me about it. He's like, yeah, here's your thing. You get your shower shoes and this and that. And he's like, this will help you find... This is when I knew I was in trouble. This will help you find your true inner self.
1: Oh, what'd he give you?
2: No, he was just talking about the float. The float would help me find my true inner self. And I went, great.
1: Yeah. He took you out. He took you out of the game.
2: I was thinking this is going to be great. So anyway, he leaves. I shut the door. Dude, take the shower. I get into the thing. And I'm like, you kept telling me, leave the door open. And I'm like, I'm not going to do that. I'm going to do the real full immersive experience where you shut the door. Ooh. I put the ear plugs in to make it super soundproof on top of everything. I was so bored.
3: Right?
2: I was so bored. Like, I'm in there. It wasn't weird.
3: Didn't you do 90 minutes?
2: Yeah, I did 90 minutes. Ugh. Well, so I paid for 90 minutes. I did a little over an hour, and I'm like, it was stifling. Like, it was humid and just not comfortable. And I'm just floating there, and they're like, oh, this is going to feel like you're in the womb. Yeah, he said that, too. It's going to feel like you're in the womb. First of all, how do you know, sir?
3: Yeah, who remembers that?
2: Exactly. And I'm like, I'm floating, and every once in a while, I'm good, and I'm kind of checked out. And then, like, I bump a wall or something, and I'm like, stop. I don't want to bump anything. It was not good. I rolled over. I did it on my stomach. I did it on my side. I will tell you, there's a weird thing that I did notice, though. One cool thing that I don't think I've ever experienced. There's this motion where you bend side to side like this, you know? That motion is something you never do weightless, per se.
1: No,
2: because when you do that little side bend in your bed... There's always friction from the bed, per se.
3: Okay, what was your goal with this?
2: I don't know. I was just like, I wanted to go because everybody says, oh, it's a thing. It's going to clear your mind and whatever. And I have
3: does
2: a buddy.
3: Does your mind have a lot of clutter?
2: Oh, God. Does it have clutter?
3: I mean, it's got a lot of puns.
2: Does it have clutter? This mind is so full of junk.
1: So you're not going back?
2: I'm not going back. I got done. I took my little post thing, got all the stuff off, and I walked out, and I was like, he looked at me and goes, oh, you're done early. He goes, do you get a little freaked out? I'm like, no. I said, I'm not claustrophobic or anything. I said, it's not for me.
3: Boring.
2: I said, I'm restless.
3: Can you guys get Netflix in here?
2: Yeah. Literally, I said that. I said, I'm restless.
1: Wi-Fi sucks now.
2: Restless. I got bored.
0: Big D and Bubba will be right back. Big D and Bubba continue next.
4: I'm Brent Barnett with Ag News headlines on Brownfield. U.S. crop condition ratings were steady over the past week. The USDA says 63% of U.S. corn is in good to excellent condition, down 4% on the week. 63% of soybeans are called good to excellent, 3% lower week to week. And 81% of the U.S. winter wheat crop has been harvested. More news is next. The CEO of the National Council of Farmer Cooperatives says Senate Ag Committee leaders are optimistic about marking up a bipartisan farm bill before the August recess. Dwayne Simpson tells Brownfield,
5: the option is there. They feel like they know what the contours of a deal are. Right now, I think the only reason it didn't already happen this week was Senator Mitch McConnell's health.
4: The president of the National Pork Producers Council says he's optimistic that a fix for Proposition 12 can still be included in the Senate's version of the farm bill.
6: Every indication I got is they're still going to do their best to get it in there.
4: Rob Brenneman says the Save Our Bacon Act aims to override animal welfare laws. A Southeast Texas cow-calf operator says the sterile fly dispersals have been integral in the containment of New World screwworm. Stephen Diebel tells Brownfield the proactive approach has made a difference.
7: I think it's a manageable situation as we get to the fall and the winter months.
4: I'm Brent Barnett, Brownfield.
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9: Here's your MyUSCountry.com weather forecast. Partly cloudy skies today with a high of 85. Northeast winds 5 to 10 miles an hour. Mainly clear skies tonight, 66. Tomorrow, highs level off around 86. Mid-80s Thursday with a slight chance of rain showers. Storms likely on Friday, highs in the upper 70s. From the Weatherology Weather Center, I'm meteorologist Megan Mulford. Currently, 67.
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1: 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Another car could turn out in front of you. 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
0: Yep.
1: Hey, guys. I work with pool services, and me and my coworkers are just wanting to say, hey, y'all are amazing. We listen to y'all every morning, every single morning, whenever we're on the job.
2: Woo! Give us all your coworkers' nicknames.
1: Well, there's BP, AA Ron, they call me George, and there's Old Pizza Box.
0: Old Pizza Box, that's a great nickname.
2: That's Old Pizza Box. I could hang with that guy.
1: Right?
2: He's Old Pizza Box.
1: On the job.
2: You got Droopy Drawers.
0: Oh, all of them.
2: You got Slurs a Lot. Slurs a Lot.
0: Smelly Andy.
2: Oh, yeah. This is the best, man. Stinky Pete. Remember Earwax? Earwax guy?
0: Yeah, we just called him Earwax.
2: Yeah, just Earwax. Remember the guy used to call who would lick his shoulder? What was his name?
0: That was Twitch.
2: Twitch. Yeah, you got Twitch. You got the whole crew, man. Well, listen, man. It's good talking to you guys. Have an awesome one, and y'all call back anytime.
1: All right. Y'all too.
2: Later.
0: Later, man. Bye. I just realized he did the ultimate faux pas. He said, y'all too. You said, have a call anytime. He said, y'all too. Like he wants us to call back.
2: Yeah.
0: Isn't the worst like you're like at a restaurant and they're like, enjoy your meal, you too. And they're working.
2: I do it all the
0: or
2: time.
0: Or you do it at the airport. Enjoy your flight. Oh, you too. And they're obviously not going anywhere because they're at work.
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0: Mario says, why the heck does Netflix help me spell a movie that they don't have?
1: Dude.
0: Man. I know.
1: From the Greensboro Police Department, they said, please know that you are committing a crime if you do not pull on the ratchet straps and say, well, that's not going anywhere.
0: Same thing with when you see a dog stretch. That's a big stretch. Tara says, and then one day you're older than your doctor. It's weird.
1: That is weird. Alan tweets, how do you know when the moon has had enough to eat? It's full.
0: That's enough. Got a good tweet. Tag us at Big D and Bubba.
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2: Tweet, tweet,
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3: Hi, Brody has listened to you when he's with me, and he loves you guys. He's 10, and he called you, and is now shy and is afraid to talk.
4: What? Brody, what are you afraid to talk for, man?
1: Brody.
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1: Oh, my gosh. Brody. So what do you do? What do you like to do, man? What's your favorite thing? You think about it all the time. You're like, I can't wait to do this later on today. What's your favorite thing? Hobby?
3: Swimming.
1: What'd you say? German?
4: Swimming.
1: Swimming. You said German. Like, I love everything German. Okay, well, there you go. So you got a busy summer?
3: Yeah, we're going camping, kayaking, a whole bunch of stuff.
1: That sounds awesome. Exhausting. Right. Yeah. Have you ever been to a summer camp?
3: Yeah.
1: Did you like it?
3: A couple of years.
1: Yeah, did you like it?
3: It was okay.
1: Was it like a church camp or something?
3: No, it was like a field camp kind of thing.
4: A field camp.
3: So, like, people would come over.

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4: Here's your MyUSCountry.com weather forecast. Partly cloudy skies today with a high of 85. Northeast winds 5 to 10 miles an hour. Mainly clear skies tonight, 66. Tomorrow, highs level off around 86. Mid-80s Thursday with a slight chance of rain showers. Storms likely on Friday, highs in the upper 70s. From the Weatherology Weather Center, I'm meteorologist Megan Mulford. Right now, 68.
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1: I got a new Wi-Fi at the house, finally. So bad.
2: Your speed is finally improved.
1: Yeah, I had dial-up speed. Not even joking. It was like DSL. It was really slow. Anyway, I got it back up. Did you guys know that... So, they have an option in the setup. They're like, you can set this to where it is... will tell you if someone's in your house if you're not there without using cameras.
2: Yes.
1: Do you know how that works?
3: No, what?
2: Bubba? It's the IP address on your phone. Basically,
1: it's not.
2: Oh, because the one I have is done like that. It's if this, then that, and it alerts me if somebody's in on my property.
1: No, yeah, no. So this one works. So, well, Wi-Fi is bouncing signals all in the room. If you have Wi-Fi, like in here, it's bouncing all around. And they have now, and it's not new, this is old tech, they can map when someone walks into the room because of the way the waves bounce differently.
2: Like Batman?
1: And they can map you to where you look like a little skeleton figure walking through the room.
2: Like on the Dark Knight.
3: Ooh, I would look like a skeleton, so I would look thin?
1: Yeah, right.
3: I love this. I'm like, yes, I would use that as my dating profile.
2: Tron Carson.
1: Isn't that crazy that that's in your house? Like, you can do that.
2: They could do that where they use that same tech to help, like, special forces and all that kind of stuff kind of understand what's in the room
1: without even being there.
2: Yeah. Wow. Yeah.
1: Yeah. I guess it's the same technology.
2: Yeah. I've seen that. But yeah, no, like, they also do have, whenever somebody comes onto your property, it'll alert you and say, hey, a new whatever has been detected, a new phone or whatever, new device has been detected on your network, and it logs it. So if somebody robs your house and they have their cell phone on, you know who robbed your house.
1: Really?
2: Yeah. They can track the phone that way.
1: Huh.
2: Maybe I shouldn't have said that, but hey, flock cameras all over the place.
1: I've got down to... You just can't stop yourself. I'm down to two Wi-Fi names. I need you guys to give me your vote.
2: Okay.
1: Pretty Fly for a Wi-Fi.
2: No.
1: Or Wi-Fi Miss American Pie.
4: Oh.
1: Which one do you like?
4: I like that one.
2: I like that one better than Pretty Fly for a Wi-Fi.
3: Yeah. There's no third option, huh?
1: I'm not going to do FBI van or anything like that.
0: KAUS. 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

country and western song. I wrote him back a letter and I told him it was not the perfect country and western song because he hadn't said anything at all about mama, or trains, or trucks,

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2: Tractor Supply for life out here.
1: So they, the CEO, the Cracker Barrel CEO, stepped down yesterday, and they've already, I mean, it was planned.
2: Is that the CEO that...
1: the rebranded?
3: Yeah, yep,
2: that one.
1: Yeah, yep. I was texting Dusty Slay, comedian. He and I were, when this was all going on, I was like, that now they're fine? Like, now she's gone? Like, it's hard, like, the ship's been righted and all that, so now she's leaving? He was like, I thought she was already gone. I said, I was thinking about, why did we care back then? Like,
3: people were enraged.
1: I know, and I was too. And I'm like, why was I now? Because I'm reading, like, you know, they do, like, the story that she's gone as the CEO of Cracker Barrel, and then they go, of course, the rebrand, this is what, and they get a little synopsis, and I'm reading it going, yeah, okay. I don't care.
2: Well, I think it
1: was at the time, I had a flag and I burned things. I put my bra. I burned my bra.
3: Justice for Uncle Herschel.
1: Uncle, don't ever forget.
2: But I will. I will say this. Isn't that the same lady who took away the Mexican pizza from Taco Bell years ago?
3: You will not let this die.
2: I'm so glad.
1: Oh, I forgot. Bubba.
2: After she left, they brought the Mexican pizza back.
1: Yeah.
2: I mean, I know nothing about her other than that. She got rid of the Mexican pizza.
3: She got two strikes in your eyes.
1: She's had a target on her back for a while.
0: Big D and Bubba return next.
4: Minnesota News Network, I'm Jason Dinesen. Officials in several Minnesota communities say their water systems were targeted by cyber attacks on Monday. In Bram, the attack temporarily shut down computerized controls at the city's water treatment plant, taking the system offline for several hours. City officials say water quality and public safety were never compromised, and service has since been restored. South St. Paul also reported a similar attack affecting automated controls, but water and wastewater operations continued without interruption. The city of Ely wants Minnesotans to know they're open for business despite the huge wildfires that have devastated northern Minnesota. Ely Mayor Heidi Omerza says businesses will need help.
5: So some of our businesses can really figure out what to do next, and that will be our challenge in Ely. And I'm going to be leaning on everybody who loves Ely to help us move forward.
4: This is MNN.
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1: Hey, Carson, what's up? Good morning.
2: Good morning. I think I'm done with smart appliances.
1: Yeah,
2: 2 days ago, my washing machine started beeping at me, and it gave me error code F3. And so I Google it. Okay, it's something with, it can't figure out the water level, so it just stops and it holds my laundry hostage. The door's locked and it won't unlock.
1: Oh, no.
2: So I'm on Reddit, like, all right, how do I, people are saying, unplug it. Well, it's a stackable washer dryer in a closet, so, and it's got shelving around it. So I'm in like a tunnel, getting back behind my washer, trying to do, and I realize I could get stuck. I didn't bring my phone with me.
1: What a way to go, huh?
2: Right, I'm like Nutty Putty up in here. I'm in a cave, and I'm thinking they're going to find me dead behind a washing machine because the door won't unlock.
1: Yeah.
2: That I can't, and the thing is, I guess there's some sort of release switch, but you have to be able to open the top of the washing machine, but it's got a dryer on top of it. So then, fine, we get somebody to do it for the repair, and every single, do you want to do between 8 and 10? Well, no, I have a job. I can't.
1: Right.
2: There's nothing else. So finally, they're coming at some point this afternoon, which means my laundry will have been sitting there for 2 days.
3: Good,
2: stagnant.
3: Moldy.
1: Hey, do you like that stacked setup?
2: I did until this.
1: Yeah.
2: Actually, I'll be honest with you. I really don't because it's tall and I'm not. I feel like I'm reaching up into.
1: I've always felt that it's like it's not a great dryer. I'm thinking the one that does. You know, they make them that do both.
2: Yes,
1: yeah,
2: I've
1: that's
2: seen
1: the one.
2: That.
1: That's what I was thinking of.
2: Yeah.
1: Yeah. It's

0: a really good dryer, not a really good washer.
1: I've heard that, yeah, that neither one is spectacular,
0: it doesn't just dry, it does not, wouldn't it be fun if the washer was on top and it just dropped into the dryer?
2: That would be like a little trap door.
0: Yeah. I don't want all the weight, though, on the...
2: I was going to say, you got all the water in there.
1: Yeah.
2: And then,
1: yeah. I guess that's why my washer's on the bottom and I can't get to the top for the release switch.
0: Well...
1: So,
0: hey, good luck.
2: Also, thanks. Why do those doors open the way they do? Like, if you have the top one, shouldn't that door open upwards?
0: Yeah.
2: Instead of the hinge on the very top. Because when you've been down to get something out of the bottom, you end up popping your head up. Yeah, it's bad.
1: See, this is why I want to go back to the stuff from the 1950s that has three settings.
0: Yep.
1: You only get two temperatures.
0: And it's a tractor engine.
1: Yeah, and
0: nothing's
1: going
0: to go wrong.
1: It walks its way out.
0: That's right.
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6: Here's your MyUSCountry.com weather forecast. 85 today, under partly cloudy skies, northeasterly winds, 5 to 10 miles an hour. 66 tonight. Daytime highs approaching 86. Tomorrow, lots of sunshine. Highs around 84 Thursday, with a slight chance of rain showers. Thunderstorms likely. 77 on Friday. From the Weatherology Weather Center, I'm meteorologist Megan Mulford. Right now, 70.
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1: So you know how it is. You're late. You're trying to get out the door, and you get in the car, and you're rushed, and you're all of a sudden you're speeding, trying to get to your destination that you're late for.
2: Which actually isn't saving you more than just a few seconds here and there. Mm-hmm. It's not worth it. On your way, you could kill someone. That's really heavy stuff. But it is the reality of speeding. Lives are changed in an instant. The faster you're going, the less reaction time you have. Being late is not an excuse to speed. Remember, speeding catches up with you. And this message is brought to you by NHTSA.
1: Do you guys reuse your shower towel? Like you hang it up and let it dry and reuse it.
2: Every mm-hmm. single time.
3: Yeah. Well, not every. I mean, I don't go like weeks or anything, but I'll definitely do probably four or five.
1: All right. So I was going to mess up a second one. How long do you go before you replace it?
4: 2 or 3 days.
2: If it smells, even after one, it's gone. Like, you know what I mean? Like if it ever gets like the mildewy smell.
1: Okay. Now, are you holding it where it's like flat and it's drying, or you have it like on a hook?
2: I throw it over the top of the shower
1: and it's all the way. Yeah. Okay.
2: Trying to make sure it's flat with no wrinkles.
1: Oh, God, me too. You and I are so like, yes, I do the same. Carson, how long do you let yours go?
5: I actually don't have a towel. I have a terry cloth robe that I put on.
2: That's a nice way to do it too.
5: After I shower.
1: But okay. So the same thing, basically a towel.
5: Yeah, but I was hoping you weren't going to come to me because I realized I only wash it once a week.
2: But you know what?
1: You do it once a week?
5: I wash it once a week.
1: Okay, well,
5: I feel like
1: fine.
5: It should be more. Now you got me thinking, should I do it every 3 days?
2: It's the cleanest you'll ever be.
5: Okay.
1: No, you think that, but it's... I looked it up. There's actually studies that go into this. Studies and expert hygiene guidelines show that you can safely reuse a bath towel or, Carson, your robe 2 to 3 times and up to a week maximum, provided it dries completely between uses. Reusing it, you would think it's clean, but reusing a towel collects dead skin cells and bacteria and oil, and blah, blah, blah.
2: I could have used without the words dead skin cells.
1: And also in a humid bathroom, it doesn't help sometimes. So just saying, wash it as often as you can. I also love that Garrett is just quiet.
6: Well, my question is, Carson, you just get out of the shower and throw a robe right on. You don't have to, like, dry yourself off or pat yourself down a little bit.
5: It's a terry cloth robe. It's made out of towel material.
2: Is it that super heavy Turkish one? Yeah, those are nice.
5: So this is what happens when you go to college as a girl. We don't wear towels. We all got terry cloth robes to be cute when we're going with our little baskets to the shower. And that's just a habit I never got out of.
1: Oh, yeah, because you had a communal shower.
5: Yes, yep.
1: Like a prison? Or did you have your own?
5: No, there were stalls, Dave. Okay. Like that actually was my question when I went. Okay. I said, I'm like, there's not just like a bunch of heads, right?
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1: Hey there, good morning. What you into?
3: Not much. Dropping my kid off at my mom's for some restful day.
2: Wow, you get the whole day off?
3: I do.
2: What are you going to do? What are you going to do with your day off?
3: Probably going to clean the house. Fun stuff.
2: Are you kidding me? You have a day off.
3: Well, I'm a teacher, so I have the whole summer off. So
4: don't you in a weird way enjoy cleaning the house
2: when there's no kids?
3: I kind of do.
4: I do, too.
2: When there's no one to go behind you and mess it up as soon as you clean it.
4: I do, too.
2: You know what I like? I like cleaning the bathroom.
4: I do, too.
2: More than any other room in the entire house. For me, I could care less if the kitchen is clean. Yeah. But if... No, I'm kidding. The kitchen must be clean. But the bathroom, for some reason?
4: I know.
2: That's like my little... That's my quiet space. And you, as a mother, you know that, too. You know, you go in there. First of all, if your child is old enough for you to shut the door, then congrats. But, you know, once you get in there...
3: I have a... 18 months old, so he is.
2: Yeah.
3: He like tries to climb in the dishwasher while I do dishes.
2: Oh, so that's awesome.
3: That's my favorite thing, is to get dishes done when he's
2: Well, you know what?
3: Around.
2: Just shut the door on him and turn it on. It only takes once. He'll never do it again.
3: Right. I guess that's a good point.
1: Don't do that, by the way.
3: I just see
1: ourselves in a courtroom, and I should say
2: I'm making a joke.
1: So I just want to make sure.
2: Yeah.
3: They never follow my husband wherever he goes, but me always. Even in bed. Like, my husband will go lay down and the dogs won't come, but as soon as I lay in bed, they have to jump up there with me.
1: That's funny.
2: I wonder why that. Do you think it's the alpha male? Like, they see that, you know, they don't want to, they want to keep their distance because they think you're the leader of the pack or something?
3: I don't know. I don't know if it's just because they want to protect you, too.
2: Ooh,
3: you know,
2: that
3: feel
2: could
3: like
2: be
3: you
2: it.
3: Need that. I don't know.
1: Mm. Well, have a great day of cleaning.
3: You too.
1: I will try. Cleaning, but. All right, we'll see you later.
3: Have a great day.
2: Bye. You too. Bye-bye.
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1: So with Carson and Bubba, it's either date talk or we went to Goodwill together. maybe you guys need to combine those. You could have like a date at a Goodwill.
3: I've had guys offer to take me thrifting on a date.
1: Really?
3: Yeah.
1: You take them up on that, right?
3: No.
1: Man, you're so complicated.
3: Okay.
1: This is what you love to do.

0: I haven't even gotten to shoes yet, sir. No, thrifting is not the thing to do with a first date.
1: Well, plus, on a first date, you want to be able to talk to that person. Yes.
0: I don't.
1: You never go to a movie.
2: She's
1: because
2: making
1: then you're
2: all
1: locked
2: my points.
1: In with somebody for 2 hours. And then also the same thing with like...
0: No, there's some guy I just matched with and he finally got around to the, okay, we've talked enough. Do you want to meet in person? And hey, I'm somewhat new to the area. Where do you think we should go? And I go, okay, you live over here. I live over there. Why don't we meet in the middle? And I gave him like a few suggestions. He's like, well, no, actually I've heard this place is good. Like a third option.
1: So he asked you where to go. Then you tell him where to go.
0: Yep.
1: And he says, no, let's go somewhere else.
0: Yeah. This is why. You know what? I should have just taken him to Goodwill, and I would have ditched him somewhere in the skirts.
2: You'd be like, I'm going to be in the car sleeping.
3: The morning doesn't stop. Big D and Bubba are coming right back.
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5: Here's your MyUSCountry.com weather forecast. 85 today, under partly cloudy skies, northeasterly winds, 5 to 10 miles an hour. 66 tonight. Daytime highs approaching 86. Tomorrow, lots of sunshine. Highs around 84 Thursday with a slight chance of rain showers. Thunderstorms likely. 77 on Friday. From the Weatherology Weather Center, I'm meteorologist Megan Mulford. Currently, it's 72 degrees.
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3: Good morning.
2: Hi.
3: How are y'all doing?
2: I'm okay. Big D, how are you?
1: Yeah, doing good. What's happening with you?
3: Not much. I'm just driving to school. I listen to y'all every day.
2: School? It's summer.
1: What?
3: Yeah.
2: Oh. Been there. I did that.
3: Technical college.
2: So. Oh, okay. I did summer school in 10th grade.
1: What is your technical... What's your tech going to be? What are you trying to make happen?
2: What?
3: Cosmetology.
2: Oh, sweet.
1: Nice.
2: You can come here and give us makeovers one day.
1: Oh, you should do that.
3: Bet. I'll do it. The haircut.
1: Yeah.
3: Y'all got beards. Maybe trim the beard.
2: She could do your beard, your goatee. Oh,
1: hey, so Bob and I, one time, we were in Atlanta, and we were in this mall, and they have this store where they'll give you, like, a straight razor shave and all that. We're like, dude, let's do that. They put like the foamy stuff on you with the little
2: amazing
1: brush.
2: Coddling. It was so fantastic.
1: You could have a whiskey if you wanted. Anyway, so they start shaving us with the straight razor. And we finish up. We were walking out down the mall. And I notice that like people are kind of looking at us. And I look at Bubba. He looks at me. And we're like, oh, my gosh. It looked like someone got a cat mad and threw it at our face. We were bleeding everywhere. Like little cuts all over. We're like, oh, lesson learned. Lesson learned.
3: Yeah, you got to be real careful with a straight razor. Some people are really good at it. Some people are real bad. You got to have a real steady hand.
2: It was terrible. Like my face burned for hours.
1: Oh, hours. Oh, that was terrible.
3: Yeah, they probably... So first of all, you're supposed to wet the face before you put foam. So they probably didn't do that, first of all.
1: No.
3: And then you got to get your straight razor, and you can't, like, you
1: got to
3: go in, like, layers. You can't just go for it.
1: Oh. Yeah, no, we didn't.
3: So.
1: They were cutting cheese with the razor right before. Anyway, well, what's your name?
3: Rusty.
2: All right, well, best of luck to you in cosmetology school. That's where you get to be an astronaut, right, in Russia?
3: I wish.
1: Or do you? I don't know. You would be a Russian cosmonaut. Well, listen, it's great talking to you. Have a wonderful rest of your day, and thanks for checking in with us.
3: You too.
1: All right, later.
3: Thank you. Bye.
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1: So there's been a riddle that I can't wrap my head around. If you're running a race in third place, what place would you be in once you passed second place? If you're running a race in third place, what place would you be once you passed second place?
2: You'd be in second
3: place. You'd be in first.
2: You'd be in second.
3: No, you would be in first. If you pass second place, you're in first.
2: Right, but you're in third. The guy who's second, you're now second place. You're still behind first. You've just made that person third.
4: You would have to pass first to then be first.
3: No, because if you passed second, you are ahead of second. So you are now in first.
2: Uh-huh.
1: Thank you, Bubba. I'm with you. This is where...
2: No, I'm in third place. I have now passed second. I'm in second place. I can't believe you're making me use visuals, which makes no sense because we're on the radio. But I had to pull
1: never
2: out.
1: Never stopped us before.
3: Can you explain the wing eyed? Never mind.
2: But no, you're in
1: second. So you're in third place. You passed second.
2: You passed second. If I passed second, I'm in first.
3: Hey, dude, and I know what you're pins. Saying. I see what you're saying.
1: Yeah, I get it now.
3: I see, but it still doesn't feel right because I think it's a trick question. Does it have the answer in this little riddle
1: book?
3: Yeah,
1: the answer is first place.
3: And why does it say that?
1: I'm sorry. The answer is second place.
3: Oh, sorry. And why does it say that?
1: Because of what she just said.
2: Yeah.
1: Yeah. Everything she said was right.
4: This honestly doesn't seem like a very hard riddle.
1: I know. And apparently, a lot of people have problems with it.
3: If you pass second place, you're in first.
1: No, you're second.
2: You're second.
1: You're in second place.
2: You've just demoted that person.
3: If you replace second place, you are in second place. But if you pass second place, you're in first place.
2: No, I think you're not.
3: The semantics of this riddle are wrong.
2: Not.
1: Let me help you out here. What has an ear but cannot hear?
2: What can you hold but not touch?
1: It's Bubba.
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1: All right, so I know you're a big fan of the taco pizza, the Mexican pizza.
2: Yes.
1: Taco Bell. Today it's a dollar.
3: What?
1: $1 Mexican pizza.
3: Is this app only or?
1: Yeah, it's app.
3: Okay.
1: Yeah, but I think you already have the app, right?
3: I have the app.
1: Dude, I was on my dad. My dad had the Taco Bell app.
3: What?
1: I was trying to fix his phone. I'm like, he's like, I don't know. I go, do you need all this stuff? I don't know. Why do you have the Taco Bell app?
3: I was going to say, how in the world did your dad end up with the Taco Bell app?
1: He had Taco Bell, Wendy's, McDonald's, a couple others. I don't know, man. So it's a dollar, and for the Mexican pizza today, it's good for the, you got to have the app, and there you go.
3: So I am on right now. I'm going to go ahead and set an order up for lunch. Anybody in? I mean.
1: I would go no lettuce.
3: Is it one only?
1: I mean, unless you just try to get that extra 2 or 3 pounds off or whatever.
3: All right. Okay. All right. I'm loving this. All right. Thank you.
1: Did you really just do that?
3: Dude, I'm on right now. I just bumped a little thing. Yeah. Terms and conditions. Look, I'm right there. I'm on the app.
1: This is fat guy problems.
0: Be right back with more Country Done Right with Big D and Bubba.
4: 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I'm John Perkins with a Brownfield Market Update. 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Stein has yield. Soybeans are seeing some profit taking this morning. Forecasts generally have cooler weather with some better rain potential in parts of the region. Big factor, though, crude oil's dropping on talk of resumed negotiations between the United States and Iran. Nothing firm, though, as of yet. The situation, not unlike the markets, remains highly volatile. August beans are down 42 at 1206. September's 42 lower at 1198 and a quarter. August bean meal's down 1260 at 31870. August bean oil's down 264 at 7169. Corn's down, watching U.S. development weather and seeing some spillover from a decline in crude. Weekly crop progress numbers are generally expected to show declines in condition ratings. September corn's down 12 at 452 and a quarter. December's 12 and a half lower at 475. And wheat's lower. It's waiting to see if commercial shipping traffic resumes in the Black Sea region. There have been some overtures towards that, but nothing firm there either. September, Chicago's down 6 3/4 at 671 and a quarter. Live and feeder cattle futures are lower. The USDA Friday announced that it would be doing a phased reopening of the border between the United States and Mexico for live cattle imports. August lives down 157 at 225.50. October's 257 lower at 219.92. August feeders are down 540 at 339.92. September feeders are down 660 at 334.85. And hogs are seeing some profit taking. Pork was firm on Friday afternoon. August is down 55 at 102.30. October leans $1.40 lower at 87.62. We are online at brownfieldagnews.com. I'm John Perkins with a Brownfield Market Update.
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7: Here's your MyUSCountry.com weather forecast. 85 today, under partly cloudy skies, northeasterly winds, 5 to 10 miles an hour. 66 tonight. Daytime highs approaching 86. Tomorrow, lots of sunshine. Highs around 84 Thursday, with a slight chance of rain showers. Thunderstorms likely. 77 on Friday. From the Weatherology Weather Center, I'm meteorologist Megan Mulford. Currently, it's 72 degrees.
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1: What is this link you just sent me?
2: This is findstarlink.com. I've never seen Starlink in the sky.
1: Oh, dude, it's so cool.
2: Everybody I know has seen it. Now they're like, oh, it looks like a UFO, and you got to see it. I've never seen it.
1: It's the most UFO, non-UFO I've ever seen.
2: Well, I mean, they are UFOs. They're flying. They are identified.
1: So this site sends you, like, tells you what the
2: path is. It tells you what time. You tell it your location. And it knows the day and all that, and it says, okay, you know, right now it says the newest Starlink isn't visible at your location during the next 5 days. That may change in the coming weeks. But if you want to see the older versions, they'll be available tomorrow morning at 4:53 a.m. just before sunrise. It tells you where to look.
1: They did the same thing with the space station. Ever seen that?
2: No.
1: Oh, that's pretty cool.
2: I don't think I have.
1: It looks like a really bright star that's just moving pretty fast. Okay. But the Starlink is crazy. It's a bunch.
2: It's
1: dots.
2: Like a line, right?
1: It's like a line. Yeah.
2: And it tells you, it says, you know, it'll be at this spot for 3 minutes. It'll be at this spot for 5 minutes. This spot at 6 minutes. Anyway, if you want to check it out, if you're like me and you haven't seen Starlink yet, the website is findstarlink.com, and then gaze your eyes to the sky.
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It is Tuesday, July 28th. We are now 1 week away from the 6 best days of summer, the Freeborn County Fair. 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Great lineup all week. We'll keep you informed as the week goes on, and we'll let you know what the shows are. But hey, here comes Little Texas and Kick a Little on U.S. Country 99.9.

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3: Here's your MyUSCountry.com weather forecast. 85 today, under partly cloudy skies, northeasterly winds 5 to 10 miles an hour. 66 tonight. Daytime highs approaching 86. Tomorrow, lots of sunshine. Highs around 84 Thursday, with a slight chance of rain showers. Thunderstorms likely. 77 on Friday. From the Weatherology Weather Center, I'm meteorologist Megan Mulford. Currently 75.
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Oh, that was Tim McGraw for a little while here at U.S. Country 99.9. Hey, remember as we're growing up as kids, you know, when we take them baseball cards and we'll put them in the spokes of our bikes just to make them sound cool? Well, think about the value of those cards today. Like, how about a 1952 Topps Mickey Mantle card that's worth $12.6 million?

0: Your country done right is on deck.
1: I'm Jason Dinesen. A federal judge has temporarily blocked a new Minnesota law aimed at banning certain prediction market wagers. The preliminary injunction allows platforms such as Kalshi and Polymarket to continue operating while the case moves through the courts. Governor Tim Walz visited Ely on Monday for an update on the northern Minnesota wildfires, which have now scorched at least 64,000 acres across Cook, Lake, and St. Louis counties and closed the Boundary Waters Canoe Area Wilderness. And it's taken business from places like Ely. Mayor Heidi Omerza had this message for Minnesotans wanting to travel north.
2: Ely is open. We don't know what the future brings for us. There's been some economic downturn because of what is going on right now. You may not be able to quite get the Boundary Waters experience that you want, but there are a lot of other things you can do.
1: Fire officials say containment of the wildfires is at 53%. This is MNN.
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0: Oh, that was Tanya Tucker, Two Sparrows in a Hurricane. And before that, we heard from Carrie Underwood and Before He Cheats. Hey, as long as we're going to talk about the ladies of country music, back in 1976, Kitty Wells, whose big hit, It Wasn't God Who Made Honky Tonk Angels, in 1952, well, in 76, she was finally inducted into the Country Music Hall of Fame. 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
2: Here's your MyUSCountry.com weather forecast. 85 today, under partly cloudy skies, northeasterly winds 5 to 10 miles an hour. 66 tonight. Daytime highs approaching 86. Tomorrow, lots of sunshine. Highs around 84 Thursday, with a slight chance of rain showers. Thunderstorms likely. 77 on Friday. From the Weatherology Weather Center, I'm meteorologist Megan Mulford. Currently 75.
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Oh, that was John Denver and Sunshine on My Shoulders. Hey, John's first original name, he was born Henry John Deutschendorf Jr. And he didn't think that name would really fit. So he loved Denver, so he changed his last name to Denver. And he was part of that iconic Muppet collaboration with Jim Henson when they created that Christmas show, A Christmas Together. Coming up next, here's the Dixie Chicks, and There's Your Trouble on U.S. Country 99.9.

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0: This is what happens when country gets it right. K-A-U-S. 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

That was Ed Bruce and My First Taste of Texas on U.S. Country 99.9. Hey, coming up next, we got some Alan Jackson. But if you did not get a chance to see, or if you're like me and you saw it, his farewell show, that album is going to be ready to ship on December 31st of this year. They're taking pre-orders for it already. You can get those from Alan Jackson's website. And if you Google it, probably a couple other sites as well. So if you want to relive that fantastic night, the album is going to start shipping December 31st. Here he comes, Alan Jackson and Chattahoochee on U.S. Country 99.9. Well,

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3: Here's your MyUSCountry.com weather forecast. 85 today, under partly cloudy skies, northeasterly winds 5 to 10 miles an hour. 66 tonight. Daytime highs approaching 86. Tomorrow, lots of sunshine. Highs around 84 Thursday, with a slight chance of rain showers. Thunderstorms likely. 77 on Friday. From the Weatherology Weather Center, I'm meteorologist Megan Mulford. Right now, it's 77 degrees.
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1: Someone had a birthday.
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1: Pneumococcal

Oh, we just heard from a former performer at the Fremont County Fair, Neil McCoy in the Shake. So here's that lineup again for next week at the Fremont County Fair. On Tuesday night, it's going to be Dylan Carmichael, Lori Morgan on Wednesday night, Kane on Thursday, Jefferson Starship rocking the house on Friday, and Josh Turner ending the week out on Saturday, and the Demo Derby is on Sunday. So if you're looking for something to do next week, it's going to be full as the six best days of summer kick off 1 week from today. Here comes one from the Smokey and the Bandit album. Here's Eastbound and Down and Jerry Reed on U.S. Country 99.

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That was Alabama on U.S. Country 99.9. Hey, before they got started, they performed as the house band at a bar in Myrtle Beach called the Bowery. They did it for six nights a week for 7 years before they turned out Alabama and had 21 consecutive number one hits. 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
3: Here's your myuscountry.com weather forecast. 85 today, under partly cloudy skies, northeasterly winds 5 to 10 miles an hour. 66 tonight. Daytime highs approaching 86. Tomorrow, lots of sunshine. Highs around 84 Thursday, with a slight chance of rain showers. Thunderstorms likely. 77 on Friday. From the Weatherology Weather Center, I'm meteorologist Megan Mulford. Right now, it's 77 degrees.
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That was Kenny Chesney, and she thinks my tractor's sexy on U.S. Country 99.9. Now in Nashville, there's a bar out by where the grand old Opryland used to be called the Nashville Palace. It's where I like to stay when I go out there. The music is awesome. It's very traditional. But that's where Randy Travis was discovered. And just recently, they had a big deal for Randy Travis out there and named the room where the stage is at the Randy Travis Room. So let's give him a holler. Here's Randy Travis and Deeper Than the Holler on U.S. Country 99.9. 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
2: 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I feel like we all have a story, and getting to share a story, getting to honor them, it feels like, what a legacy. 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

0: You'll pretty much always hear this at a wedding. I Loved Her First by Heartland. I'm Coriel, helping you make your way through Tuesday with Kevin Sharp, a little help from Nitty Gritty Dirt Band too, and Josh Turner. Of course, some more Alan Jackson. I Don't Even Know Your Name to continue your classic country favorites.
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2: Here's your MyUSCountry.com weather forecast. 85 today, under partly cloudy skies, northeasterly winds 5 to 10 miles an hour. 66 tonight. Daytime highs approaching 86. Tomorrow, lots of sunshine. Highs around 84 Thursday, with a slight chance of rain showers. Thunderstorms likely. 77 on Friday.

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That's Kevin Sharp. Nobody knows. Sometimes your band name comes from streets that you grew up on or shared experiences. In this case, Nitty Gritty Dirt Band came from an impromptu conversation where the members all joked about authentic blues terminology straight out of Long Beach, California. 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
1: 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Direct cash cattle trade activity is starting to pick up. Bids have been floated in Kansas at $228 live and in Nebraska at $360 dressed. Asking prices remain elusive. There was a light round of business reported in Nebraska Monday at $360 dressed. That's $5 lower than the prior week's weighted averages. Those are marked for delayed delivery. There was also some light trade in Kansas at $228 live. Boxed beef was sharply higher and higher on solid demand for moderate offerings. Choice up $2.91 at $365.80. Select was 76 cents higher at $345.92. Heat continues to impact sale barn activity in parts of the country. At the Tina Livestock Market in Missouri, the bulk of the sales were 859 to 906-pound steers. Feeders and calves all sold with sharply lower undertones. Medium and large one feeder steers, 849 pounds, brought $339.75. Feeder steers, 906 pounds, brought $337.25. Medium and large one feeder heifers, 576 to 584 pounds, brought $385 to $393. Cash hogs have no comparison at midday with large negotiated purchases. Processors continue to be more aggressive in their procurement efforts. The market is largely focused on demand. Globally, there have been some bright spots, but long-term concerns are lingering. Pork's a competitively priced protein in the retail space, which continues to provide support for domestic demand. Barrows and gilts at the National Daily Direct had a weighted average of 101.32. The Iowa Minnesota had a weighted average of 101.85, and the Western Corn Belt had a weighted average of $100.80. Butcher hog prices at the Midwest cash markets are steady at $65. At Illinois, slaughter sows were steady with moderate demand for moderate offerings at $36 to $48. Barrows and gilts were steady with moderate demand for moderate offerings. And pork values were higher at midday, up $1.30 at $105.75. Bellies were up sharply. I'm Megan Grebner for Brownfield.
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0: Don't we all kind of dream about a warm getaway every once in a while? When my ship comes in, Clint Black, this is Coryell. Stick around for the Oak Ridge Boys in a few minutes. Then Tracy Lawrence, Vince Gill's on the way too.
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2: Here's your MyUSCountry.com weather forecast. Daytime highs approaching 85 this afternoon. Under partly cloudy skies, northerly winds at around 5 miles an hour. Lows level off around 65 tonight, mainly clear skies. Tomorrow, 86. Highs around 83 Thursday, under partly cloudy skies. 79 Friday, storms likely. I'm weatherology meteorologist Megan Mulford. Right now, 81.
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leaving Louisiana in the broad daylight, the Oak Ridge Boys. It's Coryell. I often think of Louisiana. I've only ever been to New Orleans, to be fair, but I've been a few times. 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
2: Soybeans and corn are higher. Cattle are mixed. Hogs are up. I'm John Perkins with a Brownfield Market Update. 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Soybeans are modestly higher today. The USDA's National Good to Excellent rating was down 3 points on the week, and traders are watching forecasts for August very closely. Export demand from China is solid ahead of an expected visit from President Xi in September. August beans are up 2.25 at 1210 and 3/4. September's 3.5 higher at 1203 and a quarter. August bean meal's down 70 cents at 320.10. August bean oil's 101 points lower at 70.45. Corn is up, seeing a bounce with a 4% week-to-week drop in the USDA's National Crop Condition Rating. Crude oil's down, even if movement in the Strait of Hormuz is still slow. September Chicago's up 6.25 at 458. December's 5.75 higher at 479.75. And after spending some time mixed, wheat's back to modestly lower. The good to excellent rating for spring wheat held, and harvest is just getting started. The winter wheat harvest is faster than average. September Chicago's down 1.25 at 658.75. September Kansas City's 5 lower at 724. September Minneapolis is down 3 at 703.25. Live and feeder live cattle are up on a bounce. Feeders are mixed, adjusting spreads based on supply expectations. That is tied to the phased reopening of the U.S. border to Mexico for live cattle imports. August live's up 182 at 227.05. October's 262 higher at 221.40. August feeders are 515 higher at 343.40. And with the higher midday move in pork, August hogs are up a dime at 103.07, and October lean is now 40 higher at 88.20. Crude oil is about $78.50 a barrel. John Perkins, Brownfield.

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Stick around on your classic country for Reba McEntire. Is there life out there? On the way, Aaron Tippin, Linda Ronstadt, Garth Brooks, too, helping you get through your Tuesday.

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2: Here's your MyUSCountry.com weather forecast. Daytime highs approaching 85 this afternoon. Under partly cloudy skies, northerly winds at around 5 miles an hour. Lows level off around 65 tonight, mainly clear skies. Tomorrow, 86. Highs around 83 Thursday, under partly cloudy skies. 79 Friday, storms likely. I'm weatherology meteorologist Megan Mulford. Right now, 82.
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Aaron Tippin, I wouldn't have it any other way. Next is the certified queen of country rock, and she certainly earned the nickname. It's Linda Ronstadt's When Will I Be Loved?

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9: Sometimes.

If Tomorrow Never Comes by Garth Brooks. Coryell here. I'm excited. He's hitting the road this year. His Blame It All on My Roots tour. Although we don't know many tour dates, we do know there's a couple nights in Indianapolis to kick it all off here in a couple weeks. He just released two concerts back-to-back early September in Denver, Colorado. As we get more details, we'll let you know. Keith Urban, You'll Think of Me. I woke up

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4: Here's your MyUSCountry.com weather forecast. Daytime highs approaching 85 this afternoon, under partly cloudy skies, northerly winds at around 5 miles an hour. Lows level off around 65 tonight, mainly clear skies. Tomorrow, 86. Highs around 83 Thursday, under partly cloudy skies. 79 Friday, storms likely. I'm weatherology meteorologist Megan Mulford. Right now, 82.
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I left something turned on at home, Trace Atkins. It's Coryell. I do that a lot. Well, you know, leaving my curling iron on. I wish that wasn't the case, but that's kind of how I operate. Waylon Jennings' theme from the Dukes of Hazzard now. Just a

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Whiskey Lullaby by Brad Paisley featuring Alison Krauss. Originally, the Chicks planned to record it in 2003, but ultimately passed on it, so I think it ended up okay, though. Brad Paisley and Alison Krauss did it justice. The Judds, here's Young Love. She

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3: Here's your MyUSCountry.com weather forecast. High temperatures reach up to 85 this afternoon under mainly clear skies. Winds out of the north at around 5 miles an hour. Mainly clear skies again tonight. Lows level off around 65. 86 tomorrow. Lots of sunshine. A mix of clouds and sun Thursday with daytime highs approaching 83. 76. Thunderstorms likely. Friday. I'm weatherology meteorologist Megan Mulford. Right now, 83.
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He played for about a decade around Texas honky-tonks before hitting it big. Mark Chestnut, it's a little too late. Crank it up for Gene Watson's 14-carat mind.

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1: Minnesota News Network, I'm Sean Maloney. A new documentary about the abduction of Jacob Wetterling and the years-long search to find him will be making its Stearns County premiere in August. Paramount Center Executive Director Gretchen Bolka says the event starts at 4 p.m. with a reception, followed by the film at 5 p.m., and an onstage discussion will take place after the film is shown.
2: There will be an onstage conversation with a number of guests, including Patty and Jerry Wetterling, Jared Sherrill, Joy Baker, and then the film director, Chris Newberry.
1: In October of 1989, Wetterling was abducted by a masked gunman while riding his bike home from the store in St. Joseph. The Superior National Forest will implement a partial reopening of the Boundary Waters Canoe area starting Thursday. 41 entry points in the central and eastern portions of the wilderness will reopen for day and overnight use, marking phase two of the reopening process. And a federal judge has temporarily blocked Minnesota's new ban on certain prediction market bets. The ruling lets platforms like Kelsey and Polymarket keep operating while a legal challenge moves forward. Supporters say the markets are investments, not gambling. This is MNN.
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0: 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Charlie's Behind Closed Doors is up in just a few minutes.
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2: weather.
3: Here's your myuscountry.com weather forecast. High temperatures reach up to 85 this afternoon. Under mainly clear skies, winds out of the north at around 5 miles an hour. Mainly clear skies again tonight. Lows level off around 65. 86 tomorrow. Lots of sunshine. A mix of clouds and sun Thursday, with daytime highs approaching 83. 76. Thunderstorms likely. Friday. I'm weatherology meteorologist Megan Mulford. Right now, 83.
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one of those songs you love to sing, but maybe you kind of second guess doing it at karaoke, right? That might be a little tough to tackle. Behind closed doors, Charlie Rich. Next is Tim McGraw. He's on his Pawn Shop guitar tour, and every stop he's giving away a Pawn Shop guitar to someone. One lucky fan gets one. 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I like it. I love it. It's Tim McGraw.

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She'll be at the Minnesota State Fair August 30th along with Sierra Farrell. That's Tanya Tucker on U.S. Country 99.9. Good afternoon. I'm Andrew Lacey. Glad to have you along with us here on this Tuesday. A much more comfortable day weather-wise at the very least as we bring you plenty of your favorite country music. Here's Sawyer Brown.

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2: Here's your MyUSCountry.com weather forecast. High temperatures reach up to 85 this afternoon. Under mainly clear skies, winds out of the north at around 5 miles an hour. Mainly clear skies again tonight. Lows level off around 65. 86 tomorrow. Lots of sunshine. A mix of clouds and sun Thursday with daytime highs approaching 83. 76. Thunderstorms likely. Friday. I'm weatherology meteorologist Megan Mulford. Right now, it's 84 degrees.
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1: Direct cattle markets were quiet Monday. Butcher hogs were steady. I'm John Perkins with a Brownfield Market Update. Farming's in your DNA and Stein's as well. Stein offers seed genetics developed by farmers for farmers. Stein has yield. Live life your way with Stein. Soybeans and corn are pressured by rain chances and a drop in crude oil. August beans were 39 and a half lower at 1208 and a half. September was down 40 and a half at 1199 and three quarters. September corn is down 12 and a half at 451 and three quarters. December was 13 and a half lower at 474. Cattle were sharply lower on the phased reopening of the border to live cattle imports from Mexico. Most active October live is down 372 at 218.77. September feeders were down 952 at 331.92. And on spread trade and profit taking, August hogs were up 12 at 102.97. More active October was down 122 at 87.80. John Perkins, Brownfield.
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Doug Stone on U.S. Country 99.9. The Olmsted County Fair is getting cranked up today over in Rochester. The carnival will open at 5 o'clock this evening and run through 10 p.m. each night during the week. They've also got some live music tonight. LP and the 45s will be performing on the free stage. And tomorrow will be STEM Day at the fair, as they'll have a number of hands-on learning experiences for all ages. It's all happening over in Rochester this week at the Olmsted County Fair.

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He'd always stop right there and say,

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2: Here's your MyUSCountry.com weather forecast. High temperatures reach up to 85 this afternoon under mainly clear skies. Winds out of the north at around 5 miles an hour. Mainly clear skies again tonight. Lows level off around 65. 86 tomorrow. Lots of sunshine. A mix of clouds and sun Thursday with daytime highs approaching 83. 76. Thunderstorms likely. Friday. I'm weatherology meteorologist Megan Mulford. Right now, it's 84 degrees.
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Travis Tritt on U.S. Country 99.9. Well, officials would very much like you to not try the latest fad diet of getting cyclospora skinny, where you eat the tainted lettuce and lose weight that way. Most of the posts about it online are very clearly tongue-in-cheek, but there are some experts that are still worried that some dummies might actually try it, so doctors want to clarify that getting any illness on purpose is generally a bad idea. But then again, does it really sound so bad when the alternative is, diet and exercise?

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2: Here's your MyUSCountry.com weather forecast. High temperatures reach up to 85 this afternoon under mainly clear skies. Winds out of the north at around 5 miles an hour. Mainly clear skies again tonight. Lows level off around 65. 86 tomorrow. Lots of sunshine. A mix of clouds and sun Thursday with daytime highs approaching 83. 76. Thunderstorms likely. Friday. I'm weatherology meteorologist Megan Mulford. Right now, it's 84 degrees.
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Lone Star, their very first number one hit, No News on U.S. Country 99.9. Well, the American Red Cross earlier this month declared an emergency blood shortage, but they say it's now getting to crisis levels as overall blood donations are at a four-year low for this time of year. They say it's especially dire need for type O blood. They're asking anyone who's willing and able to please find a blood drive near you. They've got a whole bunch scheduled all over our listening area. You

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1: This is Minnesota News Network. I'm John Anderson. Governor Walz signed an executive order to prevent state employees from using non-public information for inside trading on prediction markets. This follows a federal judge's preliminary injunction blocking Minnesota from implementing a law banning prediction markets. Employees who violate the executive order may be subject to discipline up to and including discharge. The city of Ely wants Minnesotans to know they're open for business despite the huge wildfires that have devastated northern Minnesota. Mayor Heidi Omerza says the businesses need your help.
2: So some of our businesses can really figure out what to do next. And that will be our challenge in Ely. And I'm going to be leaning on everybody who loves Ely to help us move forward.
1: Governor Walz said he may call a special session to bring lawmakers back to try and pass an economic recovery package for northern Minnesota. This is MNN.
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That's Vince Gill and Liza Jane on U.S. Country 99.9. Well, if you haven't yet visited the Spam Museum in Austin or haven't visited in a while, this weekend is a great opportunity because

0: They are celebrating the 10th anniversary of their location in downtown Austin, Minnesota, holding an anniversary celebration both Friday and Saturday during the museum's hours from 9 to 5. They'll have some free spam pizza samples while they last from 11 to 1 on Friday, and they'll also have a whole bunch of other activities, photo opportunities, some giveaways while they last, and more. That's all happening this Friday and Saturday, and it's totally free at the Spam Museum in downtown Austin, Minnesota.
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2: Here's your MyUSCountry.com weather forecast. Mainly clear skies tonight with lows around 65. Winds out of the southeast at around 5 miles an hour. Mainly clear skies again tomorrow. Daytime highs approaching 86. 66 tomorrow night. Clear skies. A mix of clouds and sun Thursday with a high of 83. 76 storms likely Friday. From the Weatherology Weather Center, I'm meteorologist Megan Mulford. Right now, 84.
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Clayton Campbell on U.S. Country 99.9. Martina McBride is getting set to celebrate a milestone birthday as she turns 60 years old tomorrow. And she's going to be making some stops in Iowa and Wisconsin in the next couple months. She'll be in Davenport, Iowa, September 13th, Spencer, Iowa, on the 15th. And then she'll be in Green Bay and Wisconsin Dells, October 1st and 2nd. But an early happy birthday to Martina McBride. Here's Wild Angels.

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3: Here's your MyUSCountry.com weather forecast. Mainly clear skies tonight with lows around 65. Winds out of the southeast at around 5 miles an hour. Mainly clear skies again tomorrow. Daytime highs approaching 86. 66 tomorrow night. Clear skies. A mix of clouds and sun Thursday with a high of 83. 76 storms likely Friday. From the Weatherology Weather Center, I'm meteorologist Megan Mulford. Right now, 84.
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third-rate romance, Sammy Kershaw on U.S. Country 99.9, a song first recorded by the Amazing Rhythm Aces in 1975, where it was a top 15 hit on both the country charts and the pop charts. Sammy Kershaw's version made it to number 2 on the country chart 19 years later in 1994. Speaking of crossover songs, in the late 70s, Crystal Gayle was starting to have a little bit of crossover success as some of her songs started doing well on the pop charts. This song got to number 2 on the country chart, number 15 on the Billboard Hot 100. It's Half the Way on U.S. Country.

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1: This is Minnesota News Network. I'm John Anderson. A remote Canadian outpost owned by Camp Kuchiching may have been threatened by nearby wildfires, but officials still don't know the extent of the damage. President Hugh Haller.
2: It's an old camp that we acquired called Oconvi. We heard the Bear Lake was on fire. We have not been able to get up there. We've had conflicting reports. Some maps show the island that Oconvi is located on, it's called Child's Island, is on fire. Other maps show that it didn't get touched.
1: Camp leaders hope to reach the property soon and assess the conditions firsthand. Hormel Foods Corporation today announced John Gingo will be named as the new president and CEO of the Fortune 500 company. Gingo will assume his new position in October. He has served as president and a member of the Hormel Foods Board of Directors since July 2025. This is MNN.
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Travis Tritt on U.S. Country 99.9. The Olmsted County Fair is underway over in Rochester as the carnival just opened up a little bit ago this evening and will run until 10 p.m. each night this week during the fair. They've also got some live music on the free stage this evening. Tomorrow will be STEM Day at the fair as they'll have a variety of hands-on learning experiences for all ages and a whole lot of activities and fun going on all through the week. Now through Sunday, it's the Olmsted County Fair in Rochester.

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2: Here's your MyUSCountry.com weather forecast. Mainly clear skies tonight with lows around 65. Winds out of the southeast at around 5 miles an hour. Mainly clear skies again tomorrow. Daytime highs approaching 86. 66 tomorrow night. Clear skies. A mix of clouds and sun Thursday with a high of 83. 76 storms likely Friday. From the Weatherology Weather Center, I'm meteorologist Megan Mulford. Right now, 84.
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Faith Hill and The Way You Love Me on U.S. Country 99.9. Well, drive-thrus are generally fairly convenient for customers who don't want to take the time to get out of the vehicle, go inside, all of that for whatever the business might be. But at least one person thought that might mean also convenient for thieves. A video is making the rounds online of a man reaching into a drive-thru window, turning the key to a cash register, opening it, and taking some cash. It's not exactly clear where this took place, but it shows that the man got away with it for the first time because the workers were distracted, but then he got greedy, went back for seconds, and this time got caught. The workers run over, yell at him, and he does end up giving the money back, or at least some of it. It's not clear if he was arrested or if he got away, but just to be clear, drive-through is not meaning self-checkout. He said, I'll

see him one last time. Oh, and we all wondered if she were. And it kept running through my mind. This time, he's over her for good.

0: U.S. Austin, U.S. Country 99.9. This part pays for the other part.
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2: Here's your MyUSCountry.com weather forecast. Mainly clear skies tonight with lows around 65. Winds out of the southeast at around 5 miles an hour. Mainly clear skies again tomorrow. Daytime highs approaching 86. 66 tomorrow night. Clear skies. A mix of clouds and sun Thursday with a high of 83. 76 storms likely Friday. From the Weatherology Weather Center, I'm meteorologist Megan Mulford. Currently 82.
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99.9. The Minnesota Twins are back at Target Field tonight, opening up a three-game series at home against the Kansas City Royals. You can catch that game over on our sister station, your home for Twins baseball, KAUS AM 1480. 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

0: will return after this necessary detour.
1: This is Minnesota News Network. I'm John Anderson. Governor Walz signed an executive order to prevent state employees from using non-public information for inside trading on prediction markets. This follows a federal judge's preliminary injunction blocking Minnesota from implementing a law banning prediction markets.

0: markets. Employees who violate the executive order may be subject to discipline up to and including discharge. The city of Ely wants Minnesotans to know they're open for business despite the huge wildfires that have devastated northern Minnesota. Mayor Heidi Omerza says the businesses need your help.
1: So some of our businesses can really figure out what to do next. And that will be our challenge in Ely. And I'm going to be leaning on everybody who loves Ely to help us move forward.
0: Governor Walz said he may call a special session to bring lawmakers back to try and pass an economic recovery package for northern Minnesota. This is MNN.
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0: That's Reba on U.S. Country 99.9. Well, one of the many great session musicians Reba has worked with over her career celebrates a birthday today. Buddy Spiker is 88 years old. He is a fiddle player, a member of the Nashville A-Team, who has been nominated as Instrumentalist of the Year by the CMA a couple of times in the mid-80s. Some of his work you're very familiar with. He plays the iconic fiddle part on George Strait's Amarillo by Morning. He also plays on Dolly Parton's Coat of Many Colors, songs by the Oak Ridge Boys, Waylon Jennings, Reba, Ray Price, Willie Nelson, you name it. He's probably played with them throughout the 60s, 70s, and 80s. So a happy 88th birthday today to one of the great fiddle players in country music history, Buddy Spiker.
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2: Here's your MyUSCountry.com weather forecast. Mainly clear skies tonight with lows around 65. Winds out of the southeast at around 5 miles an hour. Mainly clear skies again tomorrow. Daytime highs approaching 86. 66 tomorrow night. Clear skies. A mix of clouds and sun Thursday with a high of 83. 76 storms likely Friday. From the Weatherology Weather Center, I'm meteorologist Megan Mulford. Currently 82.
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Willie Nelson and the City of New Orleans on U.S. Country 99.9. Winding down this Tuesday as we're coming up on 7 o'clock, which means time for me to get out of here. Thanks always for hanging out with us. Glad to have you along. My name's Andrew Lacey. I will talk to you again tomorrow. I'll leave you this evening with Shania Twain on U.S. Country. Have a great night. Fiddles.